0: And you, music lover, you're next.
1: Drunk piano player. 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

0: l'orologio atomico di Radio Girona sono le ore 9 e 40 minuti.
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0: 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You always criticize guys for looking at porno. This is different. This is erotic literature.
1: I worked hard to be taken seriously as a woman in a man's world. Now I've realized it was all nonsense, and all I really wanted was a rich pervert.
0: It's time to free yourself from convention by doing exactly what everyone else is doing. 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

0: light touches is up for discussion. Heavy conversation, ultimatum bluffing, then nothing.
1: Uh-huh. 1, 2, A. I got different trains of thought I invented. I presented back the rental. What that panel been dented? Shady cop stopped my legend. Said my window's too tinted. I sent a text, cause and effect. Regret I sent it. I guess blended. It helps me stay vented. One time I acted like old dog. I was a menace. I take a slow jog or walk. What is the difference? Says the walker. Coincidence, says the stalker. I am not Spider-Man, says Peter Parker. The devil is a lie. My level's always high. I never say goodbye. I fly like a bird that never learned how to fly. I just tried and didn't die.
2: Just learn to fly. 1, 2.

I can see you're really upset about this. 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

0: What does Tilimanso mean? What does that mean?
1: It means Nyaradzi. So what I was called, their comforter.

0: I'm Jock Cranley, former Vinewood stuntman, actor, and now highly qualified candidate for governor. I hate immigrants, gays, the crippled. God, I really hate the crippled. I can't stand unions, cops, old ladies. The thing is, at least you know I'm a dick. Most people fall in love with a politician, and as soon as they are elected, they say, wow, this guy's an asshole. With me, you know from the beginning, I want to be your asshole. I used to be a stuntman and TV actor. I cannot understand policy at all. I need to reduce things to a really basic level. I'm perfect for higher office. Listen, the state of San Andreas is in big trouble. We've cared about people for far too long. I'm not extending a helping hand. I'm giving you all the finger. I will throttle the deficit just like I used to throttle bad guys. Vote for me, Jock Cranley.
1: This message paid for by Jock Cranley for governor.

Thank you. 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Thank you. Thank you. Thank you. Thank you very much. Now I'm going to get a good job for you, ladies and gentlemen. I'm going to get you another one-man shoe. One-man shoe. One-man shoe. To talk about tutto da su. Eccola. Thank you. Thank you. Now I'm going to get just exactly what I can say just now. I'm going to get just you and I'm going to get just for you, ladies and gentlemen. And I want to get it just now. You know. Now. Now. Yes, I'm going to get just exactly what I got to say just with men. I'm going to get just, you know. You, oh, my God, you know. Oh, wow. Oh, wow. Oh, forget it. Oh, my God, you know. Oh, boy. Oh, boy. Oh, boy. Oh, boy. Muy boy. Paese tuo. Now, I gotta get just, you know, get just in the street. It was a friendly, you know, I gotta get just, you know what I mean? Yes, you know what I mean. Yes, you know what I mean. Yes, you know what I mean. Yes, you know what I mean. Yes, you know what I mean. Yes, you know what I mean. Oh, thank you. Thank you. Oh, thank you. Now I'm gonna get just exactly what's just with me, and I'm gonna sing just for you, and I'm gonna get what? Volevo dire che?

0: Hi, I'm Jeremy Robaugh, entrepreneur, VIP, and founder of the revolutionary program, Think Your Way to Success. It's a three-step program that's been changing lives and my income for the last 2 years. 5 years ago, I was a nobody, just like you. 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One of my award-winning courses is sure to be perfect for you. 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Or take the new accelerated course that will have you laughing and hugging strangers. Motivate, demonstrate, then motivate again. Just listen to these endorsements, and remember, these people volunteered. They aren't being paid much.
1: I've been on the Think, Hold That Thought, Complete program, and I have to say, I'm finally going to start my career in being a well-paid, rich person.
2: Yeah, I've been thinking my way to success for a while now. It's some good stuff.
0: 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Hey, don't just do it. Think about it.

0: I have a greater responsibility than you can possibly fathom.
1: Most people in pain.

You always said that you'd met and fell in love at the circus, and that's why you loved animals so much. So much so that you bought a big dog with little ears and called it Dumbo, which was a joke that got less and less funny every time. But obviously you brought the dog along that night when you showed up otherwise alone to my dinner party, having already rung ahead to ensure that all of my dishes had been prepared in a completely nut-free environment, now quipping that it was for the sake of your imaginary husband, because several years on from the wedding that none of us were invited to, we still hadn't met him, even though you always said he was coming, before suddenly he couldn't make it because he worked away a lot with work, but mainly because he didn't really exist. And you broke down in tears in my kitchen, certain he was seeing somebody else. How reckless we'd all been to tolerate your fabricated reality, but until then I didn't have a guts to put an end to the ever-maddening scenes. So with a solemn nod and totemic silence, I walked over to the cupboard where I kept the snacks, took a pinch of dry roasted dust from the loose peg bag, sprinkled it into the upturned palms of your trembling hands and said, "If you just rub some of this round the rim of his can, then no one will know, but we'll all understand." It takes real guts to fake being nuts, and it takes real nuts to break fake guts.

that there were thousands of rats with their eyes blazing red like his, only smaller.

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undefeated when I spent time with what I needed. 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I guess all of his traces. Back to where? Back to where? Back to Times Square. 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
2: What you doing?
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2: Where my cousin at? You hear how spooky?
4: Bojack.
2: You know, already talk. Tell him to come here real quick.
4: Blackway. Outcast. You hear me? Big creature lawyer. On the 80 double hockey sticks, we keep it strict. When it come to creature biz, I make sure I stay in touch with Poppy Bricks. Bruno Marconsigliere, from the crab to the roll. Used to put that bag on the road, now it's in the air. Last dime of a dying breed, real niggas rare. Louis Vuitton sneaks, got at least 12 different pair. Ice wires, diamonds cutting up, like I'm Mike Myers. Gotta shoot it up in front of me, the first time buyers. Drugs on 76, dance on 49ers. Had a spot on Manor off the lot, right behind Myers. All my youngest scam bank statements, couple hundred bands. Since third grade, we've been popping on the avenue. Chopped 100 grams in the basement with the dungeon fam. Sir J's go up top, we the attic crew. Gave him a tester of some shit that I had grabbed from cool. Way that he was sweating, would've thought that he had the flu.
2: What up though, you reach Bo Jackson. Probably out in the streets, boo dangling, finagling, finessing. You know what I'm saying, leave a message. And I'ma get on you at my earliest convenience.
5: Hello? Bodie. 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I don't know what they got, but I'm down to my last 48,000. Hit me up at Pizza's crib, bro.

0: with the same res.
1: Why you guys call him Bo Jackson? I'm the real Bo Jackson.
2: Dog's hitting, you know what I'm saying?
3: What do you call a kid who does both?
4: His mother called him Vincent Edward Jackson.
1: He's not the real Bo Jackson, I am.
3: America
2: knows him as Bo Jackson.
3: Storybook name, fairy tale career.
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0: only want niggas to have a little bit of fun. 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